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1: John, laying out from Locust and Washington. Nothing ever shot Alpha Bravo.
0: Cody Juwan, you're on the scene, laying out from Locust and Washington. 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

0: 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Street on the apartment tree. It's been naturally ventilated. No service are needed. You can please lock the doors.
1: Okay, watch gang for command.
2: Thank you, man.
1: Engine 4 is reporting to him on the stove, apartment 3. You should note that natural ventilation is handling the smoke. No fire department needs. I'll be terminating command. All units go in service when they have the line picked up.
2: Coming command reporting. Apartment 3 has been on the stove. It's being actually ventilated. Fire department reserves were needed. Units were picking up and going available 2051.

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0: 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You can go in service. Patient just wanted back that. No services needed.
1: 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Thank you.

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0: 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Ambulance 75 respond off the second alert, BS1 2124.
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0: 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Seven-five-one's gonna take Oak Hill if you wanna take Julie Manor.
1: Final 26.
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0: You can go ahead and shut Watson engine two available. 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
1: No, Chief 11, how are you responding? Was there anything else in your message? They cut out the end.
0: With one.
1: Come to Chief 11, responding with one. 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
1: Gator
0: 8, utility 8 with 2. Gator utility 2, attack bombs, 255. He had a key up here, boys. Just checking your status.
2: Okay.
0: So 5, 2, 255.

0: County, ambulance 197 is running.
1: Sir, ambulance 197, 2156. Is anything out of rescue squad 19? Just status and route.
2: Looks like we've received a West Virginia

0: OC-11 in the area, assuming command, 2200.
1: And all the way down to the footbridge, and he hadn't seen anything or anybody.

Battle Command, he, law enforcement was going to check a couple different parking lots. He did check, was correct, he may check the train stations. That's running in command. Would you like us to stage the line center to get out? Okay. Washington, Frederick County, Rescue Squad 19, what's your staffing? You got two? Watch out. Stand by, I'll check with their dispatch.

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1: You calling 3TV 11?
0: Yeah, what's going on? What's the thing that we're not going to call yet?
1: Copy.
0: Hey, Ray, this man just proceed up Lower Avenue, prepare to deploy him.

0: 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Can you repeat?
1: Lower Avenue to Mobile Spot. 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

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This is Shake Church. We're on up Shake Cemetery. Everybody's around. Walked out and looking at the coin. Of course, you're not having seen these plates or anything of that way.

0: GTD Gatorade, please.
1: Gatorade,
0: ETV, staging
1: 2210.
0: Oh,
1: sure,
0: for clear. Hey, command. You received a call from Maryland, you know, clear.
1: We're on the phone with them now. I believe it came from West Virginia, DNR.

0: me good.
1: Hey, welcome. You know.
0: Negative, after a lengthy phone call, they were not able to give me information, and they said they want to call me back.
1: Okay, and that was my only DNR, correct? And you received a 911 call from West Virginia DNR?
0: Yeah, but I took the call taker as far as where the phone call came from. Yeah, I contacted Maryland DNR.
1: Okay. Where I'm at right now, I'd like to make a return call to the caller and see if they're still in the area, if they've left.

0: does it look like they're actually trying to signal, or does it just look like they're walking in?
1: I can't tell between if there's any brush or whatnot, but they are not walking around. It's in one location.

0: Total loner.
1: Okay.
0: I do have visual on lights on Cliff at this moment.
2: The normal actual overlooks it.
0: It's got great above the rover tracks.

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I believe they are actually out going to the cliff right now. They're just sounding like there's no signal.

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First, 26, engine code 10, D75, respond, PS1, 2226,

0: Oh, shit, this is it.
1: Swing it.
0: Hey, what's up, this is for call.
1: Hey, I'm going to attempt to give her another call here.
0: Thank you, it's all good. We've lived again, we got visual contact. Definitely looks like two kids. Not in distress. I don't think we're going to commit any resources to it, so I'm going to say it's getting tapped and get down service already.
1: Probably dead people weaponizing flew the drone. Two kids not in distress. So good intent, 2231.
0: He's attached on to Maryland DNR. Just want to know that there is two kids out to dark, but I'm sure they're not going to send anybody out.
1: Copy, command. I'll do my best on that, 2231.
2: Roger, 2119, pushback 9 Alpha.
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1: 375 from 10-3 will be the nation's facility.
2: What was your message? I didn't catch it all.
1: We checked the assisted living facility. Staff's advising it's on the nursing home side.

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0: Attention, Fives on scene. I think we're in a lot of big different low rise.
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Engine 21345, truck 3, truck 4, CG 10-5-3 responding, medic, battalion C3, CG 200 responding, beyond, attack, one ops, 0037.

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0: 923, a pot of oil was on fire. It's been moved to the rear of the house.
1: Okay, pot of oil on fire. Did they mention if they had extinguished that?
0: Do not believe the fire's out completely, but to be close to be extinguished and south side. Moved from the house.
1: 93, okay. Engine 2, your hydrant for the B at the intersection, North Locust and Weedside.
0: Copy that.

0: Forest County Institute's on the scene. 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
1: Sure, let's get on your own hydrant. Focus Wayside, not investigating. 203 now.

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1: Double four.
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1: I just did a Italian 3. They're fired. Looks like we might have a slight smoke condition in the house. 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Fire is extinguished.
0: Copy, fire extinguished. With a smoke condition. You good with 2-1?
1: Yeah, 2-1. If we could have the truck set up in front of the house to just possibly pressure ventilation.
0: Watch tank for the tank. That report can hold with engines 1 and 2, truck 4. And that's engine 4 and truck 10.
2: Tank C3 rising. 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
0: 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Agreed.
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0: 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Are you still on the ESP?
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0: Okay, we are out with 2 and 2.
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1: Okay, Philly 16. The caller did advise that you have to access to the garage. You didn't feel safe getting up. I have access reservations. Go on.
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0: 14 Potomac Avenue, apartment 25. An eye injury. Ambulance 7859, respond Alpha, 823.
1: Yeah, it's on Salem Avenue, your status, okay?
2: All good.
1: 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Copy 824.

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1: My 75 on.
0: Yes, sir, Mr. Matar, call. We got 755 going available.
1: Okay.

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0: 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Yeah. 931.
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1: Frigid 4.
0: Frigid 4 says he's such unconscious along the roadway. We're going to head towards CM Avenue, it's just 755.
1: Okay, Engine 4, PS 1830.

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0: We confirm that he was indeed just sleeping. You can place myself in his room.
1: Copy that, Phil. 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

0: 5502 to Washington County. How do you copy? Just us. What alias do you get for this radio?
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1: Did I just hear my Tanker 12 go in service? 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
1: 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They advise there's a elderly female who's having pain and doesn't feel right. I do have lockbox information.
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K692,

0: 320 North Potomac Street, Shepherd Pratt. Gas odor in the building. Engines 2 and 1, truck 4, potential 3, respond. Time to 3.
1: Okay, 3 with 2, truck 4 with 2, we're going to be delayed. We're on the boat ramp, below, right on the road.
0: Thank you, Chief. They're not that far out. They're walking to the parking lot as we speak.
2: Okay. So they're not actively shooting either?
0: Nope.
2: QA might be heat related as well.
0: Okay.
2: 692, your message.
3: Send me the engine company from this location, please.
2: Okay, sir.

0: Okay, he's doing the engine too.
1: Good.
0: For a while, we didn't have an active alarm going off, but as soon as we walked in, the alarm did start going off. No one knew of any odor of gas. Someone walked through with a meter to check things out.
2: North Potomac.
3: 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North Potomac 98.

0: 干净对干净净。Hey, my way down to the lower level where the kitchen is, have a slight odor of gas coming from the kitchen.
1: Four, six, that is all, thank you.

0: Washington. Did you get 6-0 on the scene?
1: Score 6-0, Town Hunter.
0: Washington, Battalion 2-3 on the scene.
1: Battalion 2-3, Town Hunter.

attention to Liberty for Columbia Gas. No, I don't believe so at this time. They said they've had issues before with their cell gas in the kitchen area. 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I'm going to get the gas in the front here and just check around the stove and stuff like that. All the pilot lights are lit.

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0: 20.9% oxygen. All other readings are zero. We're narrowing it down now with the TOFA.
1: Okay, if we can secure the gas line. If not, I have to meet her up here on the Alpha Ball of the corner. I might be able to find a shuttle on the exterior headed toward Charlie's side.
0: Got it. Pull up around the 31 here for the kitchen area.

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0: Hey, do you have any need for ventilation?

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1: Yeah.
0: After doing face to face with Kang 23, he said he's good with us just pulling the stove down there in the kitchen without setting off.
1: What was that alarm about?
0: Same alarm, general. No specific area inside the building.
1: Okay, do we need to address that?
0: Yeah, we're checking into it right now. Alarm was activated due to a full

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1: Okay, do we need to address that?
0: Yeah, we're checking into it right now. Along with activating due to a pool station, we're going to reset that pool station right now.

0: trucker to it from trucker driver. 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I have a pull station back here in the back area. I just don't have a key for it.
1: Back area of where? I have keys. Where are you?
0: Cafeteria area.

0: 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It's me here.
1: Thank you.

0: Washington Battalion 3.
1: Yeah, Chief.
0: Shepherd Pratt, North Potomac Street. 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
1: That's correct. 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
0: Okay, just wanted to make sure. 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
1: Number 6, Grove Circle, traumatic injuries. Medic 59, respond. PS 1, 1030.

0: 375. I'm in the area of that. 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It's cut off on the GTEC.
1: Is going to be suite 222.
0: Thank you.
1: The technology has to be the purple entrance.
0: Much appreciated.

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40 Mohawk Park, 14,113 Vinnia Lane. Assisting the police department with violation is County 13 respond, PS1 1108.

0: Austin. Let me tell you what it's like.
1: Kelly 35.
0: At the request of Russell 1213, we'll be moving to PS1 within 1 video. Anyway. Soon, soon.
1: Okay, 1114.

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0: 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Hazmat 20.
1: Sir, Frank was on the call with Engine 2-1, the South side of Duke Street. Crew 2 and 3, also place Station 10 on dual dispatch until I return.
0: Okay, 2 and 3, what's those steps?
1: Two and 3 will be 101.
0: Thank you.

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1: Hey,
0: I'm here with UTV Ace Driver Streaming. And I'm getting some stuff.
1: Oh, shit.

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1: With that new note, do we need an engine for entry?

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0: Okay, Battalion 3-3, 1223. And you're 5.
1: Good.
0: You're already on the street, it's your discretion. 4 is pretty close. He can't secure it, but...
1: Ready, return.
0: 1224.
1: Engine 4, if you want to come up here to where we're at, there's gate. Looks like there's people on site working.

0: Lodge from Battalion 3. Any workers on site doing work on the alarm system? We're going to work on putting it on testing and advise proper procedure and place some oxygen service.
1: Battalion 3 advised. Actually, the alarm set off by testing allowed to be on test 1226.

0: And you two on one.
1: There's two on.
0: Construction site, they're burning brush. Should have it at 16,001 Lappins Road. Just re-up their control burn. We'll call when it's out. And can you change the address on the call?
1: Okay, it's 21, 1220.

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0: 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We can't access the board.
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0: 75-2.
1: Yeah.
0: She has her apartment door open. Is it a building you can't get in?
1: Negative, the apartment. It's apartment 207, but yet.
0: Yeah, 207A Alpha. We still have her on the line. I'll confirm that. Hold on.

0: clarify your life.
1: Good.
0: Okay. You got us access into the apartment, however, saying that the mail was there and then to be everybody in check.
1: Okay, stay by. $12,448 Fallen Timber Circle, automatic fire alarm. Engine 4 respond, PS1, 1234. Do you have a view where you can put a code in? Okay, she's definitely confirming 207 to building A. Do you see a code you can enter to get into her apartment or a door?
0: No, sir. We are at 207A in building A. There's no way to put a code in. And we've checked 207. Nobody's in there.
1: Okay. That helps you. It looks like her first name's Deborah. And yeah, that helps you.

0: I'm helping your wife and make patient contact. Apartment 217. Yeah. 217.
1: Yeah. Okay. Misty Meadow Road. Medical emergency, be an alpha response on RBR PS1.

0: 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Go ahead, Cap.
1: Hey, contact the homeowner. 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
1: Franklin Hills 29, call 41. Washington Franklin Hills 29, you're responding for a 52-year-old female, conscious of breathing. 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

0: Boston Battalion Chief 3. Just letting you know we're getting ready to dispatch another file on number 6 West Washington Street.
1: Okay, we're going to have the FM follow up here on Willow Circle. Can you show us clear and responding to Washington Street?
0: Hey, Lieutenant Chief 3. Number 6 West Washington Street, automatic fire alarm. Engine 1, Engine 4, Truck 4, Lieutenant Chief 3 is responding. 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

0: Washington. Truck 4 is on scene, 3-story, multi-family, nothing showing inside Alpha. We'll be out investigating.
1: Proceed Truck 4. 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

0: 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Franklin Islands 290 Rapid Wings are hostile.
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Okay, 1380.

Franklin County Evolves 29, 1321. Engine fire reported out. Engine companies 4 and 2, tanker 5, truck 2, rescue squad 13 response. Operations PS2, 1321.

0: 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Engine 2-1.
1: That is still on your call.
0: I am. 14812 Myers Meadow Lane. There's a call reporting the house. Kitchen was on fire. Towards the middle of the call, advising the fire's out. They have a heavy smoke condition in the residence. 1322. Attention 4-1, were you direct on that? Negative. I'm making a report of a kitchen on fire. The fire's now out with smoke condition. I'm a

0: 270 eastbound at the 68 mile marker.
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0: Engine G1. Got these doors all the way around, nothing other than all four sides. No basement access. Watch, you're not showing four ones, see? Engine 2-1 to G4. I've got burnt food in the oven. They've since thrown it in the backyard. You can hold company 2 and 4.
1: Flash is from G4. Flash is there. Also, I'm going to clear. And Ford 142, they can figure it out. They'll be your primary contact. I'm in third.
2: Lieutenant 4.
3: Go for Lieutenant 4.
2: Standing need for 4-5 to continue in.
3: That's negative. Once truck 2 clears, roadway should be open and clear.
2: Okay, I'll let him know.
0: Anchor 5 in service.
2: Tiger 5-13-32.
0: And 2-1 of the chief. Have a truck go upstairs and just make sure you have the extension there. Just have some light charring on the cabinetry, but nothing obvious from the first floor.
3: Have a truck to you and your back.

0: 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Yes. 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Units are out on now, you're on service one already. I'm sure you 34 to 10 4 clear.
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0: 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Mike 75-3.
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0: You're on PS1.
1: 7-9 on, yes sir, we're okay.
0: Okay, 1437.

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1: Franklin Hills, CNI, you're responding. You're going to be responding to Smithsburg, Franklin, Bickle Road. It's going to be just past Bickle going towards Smithsburg. It's an approximate 20-year-old male, conscious of breathing. Originally got a call from a mother who was in Frederick. She thought he was having a stroke. I made contact with the patient. He said he's going through heat stroke. And he should be in a red GMC pickup.
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0: 7-1-1 Austin. We're clearing tree drive on a refusal. 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
1: Well, okay, if you want to converse with Franklin Animal, see if he's closer.
2: Right now,
1: Just 4 dispatch, checking an alias.
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1: Yeah, copy. 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

0: Wilson Boulevard at Frederick Street. One bicycle struck. Engine 5, truck 3, MAX 85-3 responds. PS 2, 1611.
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0: T3. T3.
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0: Okay, 5-2.

0: Alpha Washington G3, I'm on the scene at Wilson and Frederick. I don't have anything in the intersection. I'll be checking the area.
1: Okay, Chief.
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0: Washington Chief 3. Chief 3.
1: This occurred in the parking lot of the shopping center. She was riding a scooter. She struck a vehicle. The driver of the vehicle is on scene, not injured. Do you have the HPD coming out and say you stand by for your unit?
0: Yes, sir. They're en route now. Copy. Thank you.

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0: G-16. They're going rapid. It's right past the circle, going towards Smithsburg. The first road on the right-hand side. It's not showing on the map for me.
1: All right, that's it.

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engine 251, Howard County Rescue Engine 4, Rescue Squad 15, paramedic 18, 9901, EMS 9012, EMS 259 responding. Golf Club Harrison and Chopper, Gate Black, Newton Chester, 9 Delta 1642.

0: Yeah. G16, the Medic 69. Let me know when you're get to the quarries. That way we can stop traffic.
1: Come on, come on, come on.

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0: Where would you like AFP-16-2 to set up at 9-3?
1: We can park there and just hold traffic.
0: Okay.

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0: 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Medical, go ahead, get it. 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She's coming from an urgent care. They did an x-ray, positive for a fracture. She fell out of bed last night, and then family immediately took her first thing in the morning to urgent care. Vitals are solid. Hospital pressure's 103/67. Passes 84, 0294, room air with respirator 16, patients refuse payments at this time. She's wearing on time for the GPS 15. I have nothing further unless you have anything for me. We'll see you in about 5 minutes.
1: Okay, I'm going to have a 7 final.
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1: First Class 21.
0: It's proper damage. 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And about Sheriff's Office on the shoulder group.
1: Okay, are you placing the Medicaid in service as well?

0: Washington, Scott 21.
1: Where's Scott 21?
0: It's property damage. The Medicaid and I are ready. Your attorney is coming. And about the sheriff's office, we're on the shoulder grid.
1: Okay, are you placing the Medicaid in service as well?

0: Perez, squad 4, Washington County.
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1: Okay, what?
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1: You can go ahead and start.
0: Okay, just making sure. Thanks, sir.

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1: Yes.
0: Just so you're aware, you have engine 26-1 with 6.
1: Okay, thank you.

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1: Good.
0: Just making sure you're okay with the nudes.
1: That's on the end, what's the kiss?
0: Yeah, it's one of us, HVD Sergeant, off duty.

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0: That's correct.
1: Okay, 1833.

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0: To your knowledge, did 10-3 clear the public service? That's why we alerted Engine 5.
1: I'm not sure. They're still showing on the board. I'm going in on emergency, so you guys can figure it out. But I look at the notes, it doesn't look like anything.
0: I agree, Chief. They just cleared their pub in. Engine 5.
2: I'm ready.
0: All right, switch back. Medic 2-9, your status okay?
3: Yeah, we're okay. We'll be leaving here momentarily.
0: Okay, Medic 2-9, 1839.
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1: Chieftain.
0: Oh, this is Paul. I can get to is PE Company Bravo 161. It's just to the left of the actual pole. There's a breaker burning through. That's what we're going to do. And clear the units from service.
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121 Main Street, the lead on hold of runway 209. Caution first and fast one is Fox Park area 24-1. Channel 72, Washington, May, Captain 79 is in the loaded. Altitude 69.

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0: 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With the note saying, towards the back near Caterpillar Way, it looks like the iPhone fall activation. Tried several callbacks, no answer. 1958.